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0: Ready to all equipment and personnel, clear. Scene left in town of Porter Billy, inspector's hands.
1: Sorry, sir, you're clear at 23, sir.

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Fire Control repeating to City of Lockport, EMS call in front of 1 Main Street. Patient's going to be sitting on a bench. 60-year-old female with chest pain, difficulty breathing. ALS Prairie, LFD, TAC 1 at 2331.

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Fire Control repeating to City of Lockport, EMS call in front of 1 Main Street. Patient's going to be sitting on a bench. 60-year-old female with chest pain, difficulty breathing. ALS Prairie, LFD, TAC 1 at 2331.

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Fire alarm coming from the men's room smoke detector. You'll be on NTFD Tech 1. Fire control repeating, North Tonawanda, Engine 4, fire alarm activation, 54 Webster Street. Between Tremont Street and Goundry Street, New York State Department of Mental Health, fire alarm, men's room smoke detector, NTFD TAC 1 at 6 minutes.

Tigard County Fire Control to St. Johnsburg and Burkholz. We have a odor smoke fire investigation, 2883 Pierce Road, between Ward Road and Albert Drive. Caller states they've been having some type of electrical issues in the home, now have an unknown odor in the basement. They have been advised to evacuate. FD Attack 1. Fire Control to St. Johnsburg and Burkholz. Investigate the odor in the residence, 2883 Pierce Road, between Ward Road and Albert Drive. There has been some electrical issues in the home. They now have an unknown odor in the basement area. To be an FD Attack 1, and they have been advised to evacuate in 13 minutes.

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ALS Priority LFT Tech 1. 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

0: Burnsville, Ransomville, third set of Tolan Tree EMS call, County EMS 23 to the scene. Ransomville, additional tone to the EMS call, Eric Mayer, County EMS 23 to the scene, 548.
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Uncertainty strikes. I was surrounded. 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

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Fire control clear, 720.

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Niagara County Fire Control repeating at Miller Hose, EMS 2481, 2481 Lockport Alcott Road between Edward Avenue and Applewood Lane for the 67-year-old female difficulty breathing, COPD patient, and diaphoretic. 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

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Niagara County Fire Control repeating to Miller Hose, third set of tones, EMT requested. 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

to the city of Lockport, EMS at Briarwood Manor, 1001 Lincoln Avenue. 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Niagara County Fire Control repeating to the city of Lockport, EMS requested at Briarwood Manor, 1001 Lincoln Avenue, between Lincoln Place and Nixon Place. 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

0: 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Just to advise, no response from Wolfettsville. 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
1: No problem, we should be able to handle.
0: Yep.

0: Yeah, well, it's for base, but the time you get close, look out right around that. We're spraying ammo on a new one here.
1: All
0: good, Phil,
1: can you repeat?
0: Yes, I'm on the one here. I think you can close our call. Keep rapids going to the call.
1: 10-4.

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Niagara County Fire Control repeating to Frontier EMS, 7200 Williams Road. 7200 Williams Road, apartment 108 between Summit View Place and the ramp to LaSalle Expressway. 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
0: 10-4, you're responding from the Boulevard at Mavis, 7200 Williams Road at 940.

Niagara County Fire Control, Twin Tangent 6, EMS 797 Oliver Street. Lower apartment for the 67-year-old female, difficulty breathing on 5 liters of oxygen, ALS fire response recommended. Fire control repeating 10, Tangent 6, EMS 797 Oliver Street. Lower apartment between 10th Avenue and 11th Avenue for the 67-year-old female with difficulty breathing on 5 liters of oxygen. ALS priority response recommended. Incident 10 NTFD TAC 1. Fire control clear 954.

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Reported vision changes, headaches, nausea, and possible loss of consciousness at the time. 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Niagara County Fire Control repeating to South Lockport EMS at Well Now, 5801. 5801 South Transit Road, room number 7, between Strauss and Scheimer. For the 18-year-old male struck in the head by a jet ski when it fell from a lift. Possible loss of consciousness at the time, vision changes, headache, and nausea. 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

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Niagara County Fire Control, repeating the Rapids, EMS, 1123, 1123 Lockwood Drive, between Ridgewood Drive and Timberwood Court, 390-year-old female with swelling to both legs, warm to the touch, BLS standard response recommended, incident 10 FD EMS. Fire control clear at 1116.

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Stagger County Fire Control to St. Johnsburg and Tri Community EMS at Fair Havens Church, 7337 7337 Ward Road between Rui and Holmeyer, using the front door for the 7070-year-old female who fainted, not responding normally. ALS priority response recommended. Niagara County Fire Control repeating the St. Johnsburg and Tri Community EMS at Fair Havens Church, 7337 Ward Road, using the front door for a 70-year-old female who fainted, now not responding properly. ALS priority response recommended. Incident on active EMS. Fire Control clear at 1129.

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Incident on F8 EMS. Fire control clear at 1132.

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Ring 402B is in boy between Mountain View Drive and Gothic Hill Road. 82-year-old male, 3 falls in 1 week, did strike his head. He has slurred speech and pinpoint pupils. History of TIA, ALS priority response recommended. 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Niagara County Fire Control repeating the South Lockport 2nd EMS call at Mountain View Assisted Living, 5465 Upper Mountain Road. Room 402B is in boy between Mountain View Drive and Gothic Hill. For an 82-year-old male with 3 falls in 1 week, did strike his head. Has slurred speech and pinpoint pupils, history of TIA. ALS priority response recommended. Incidents on FD EMS. Twin City is unavailable. Fire control clear at 1133.

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You requested an EMS call at South Lockport. 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For the 82-year-old male with 3 falls in a week, he did strike his head with slurred speech and pinpoint pupils. 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For the 82-year-old male with 3 falls in 1 week, struck his head, slurred speech and pinpoint pupils. ALS priority response recommended. Incident 10 SD EMS. Fire control clear at 1135.

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1: 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Repeating to Shawnee. 22R9 responding mutual aid to St. Johnsburg for an EMS call. 7337 Ward Road at Fairhaven's Church for a female who passed out, now conscious and alert. Fire control clear at 1145.

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Fire Control clear at 1200 hours.

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Niagara County Fire Control to the City of Lockport. EMS, Briarwood Manor, 1001 Lincoln Avenue. The memory care unit used the back door for the 80-year-old female who fell from standing. Possible leg fracture, BLS standard response recommended. Niagara County Fire Control repeating to City of Lockport EMS at Briarwood Manor, 1001 Lincoln Avenue. 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BLS standard response recommended.

0: 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EMS 1209 Ballmer Road, 1209 Ballmer between Lutz and Creek. That'll be Triple T Auto. For a male in his 40s who fell from on top of a truck, he is bleeding profusely from the head. They're attempting to control that bleeding. ALS priority response recommended. Niagara County Fire Control repeating to Youngstown and County EMS 23. EMS at 1209 Ballmer Road, Triple T Auto, between Lutz and Creek. For a male in his 40s who fell from the top of a truck, he is conscious and alert. 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They are attempting to control the bleeding. 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Fire control clear at 1215.
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1: 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And Mercy Flight's checking the weather.
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If a 15-month-old male seizing per CPN in progress, ALF priority recommended. 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

0: Niagara County Fire Control to Frontier EMS, 76 Sunset Drive, 76 Sunset Drive, off of River Road for an 86-year-old female with chest pains and difficulty breathing. 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Niagara County Fire Control repeating to Frontier EMS, 76, number 76 Sunset Drive off of River Road. 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

Schneider, County Fire Control to Youngstown. You're requested in the area of Porter on the Lake for a yellow raft that's believed to be unoccupied, floating approximately 100 yards from the shore. 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Niagara County Fire Control repeating to Youngstown. You're requested by the Coast Guard in the area of Porter on the Lake, 3025-3025 Beach Road, between Lake Road and the Dead End, for a search for a yellow raft that's believed to be unoccupied, floating approximately 100 yards from the shore. Coast Guard is responding from Niagara. 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

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Your boat requested mutual aid to Youngstown, the area of Porter on the Lake, 3025 8th Road between Lake Road and the Dead End, for a yellow raft floating approximately 100 yards from the shore, believed to be unoccupied. Coast Guard is responding from the Niagara Station at this time. Incident on SD TAC 1. Niagara County Fire Control repeating to Alcott. 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
1: Porter Lake, 3025 Deets Road between Lake Road and the dead end. For a yellow raft floating approximately 100 yards from the shore, believed to be unoccupied. Incident on FDTAC 1. 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Fire control clear at 1258. 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

0: 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Now requesting transport. 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

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Fire control clear at 1331.

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Outside behind the garage for a 90-year-old male who fell after his walker collapsed. He did strike his head. Has a small laceration. 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EMS 7680-7680 Wheeler Road between Brooks Road and Orangeport, outside behind the garage, for a 90-year-old male who fell after a malfunction of his walker. Struck his head with a small laceration. He is dizzy. VLS Priority Response recommended incident on FD EMS. 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

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Additional EMS call 6596, 6596 Royal Parkway North. Between Vicki Lane and Cameron Drive in the garage for the 72-year-old male who fell with a laceration to the head. 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BLS priority response recommended. 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Fire Control clear, 1336.

0: 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Fire Control repeating to County EMS 23, return call. 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
1: 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County EMS 21 is in service in the county. What are your wishes?
2: Yeah, I'm over the scene. I'll be filed 2303 to assist.
1: 10-4.

0: 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In the garage for the 72-year-old male who fell with a laceration to the head. BLS priority response recommended incident 10FD EMS. Niagara County Fire Control repeating to County EMS 21. Requested mutually to South Lockport, 6596 Royal Parkway North between Vicky Lane and Cameron Drive. In the garage for a 72-year-old male who fell with a laceration to the head. Sent us an alert. BLS priority response recommended incident 10FD EMS Fire Control clear at 1342.
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EMS requested at Davita Dialysis, 475 475 South Transit Street, Suite 900 for a 74-year-old male, sharp chest pain, clutching the middle and left side of his chest. 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

Fire Control City of Lockport EMS at Corner Stop Food Mart, 39 Locust Street. 20-year-old female, chest pain with a sudden onset, ALS priority. 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
1: Time for 3-7, you just repeat who you're requesting.
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1: 10. 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Update from the alarm company. Patient's daughter arrived on scene reporting false alarm. Repeating to all cut. Update from the alarm company. Reporting the daughter of the patient on location reporting false alarm. 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

Garden Control, City of Lockport, motor vehicle accident. In front of Reed's 150 Lake Avenue, reports of one vehicle into a tree, unknown injuries, ALS priority. Repeating to City of Lockport, motor vehicle accident in front of Reed's 150 Lake Avenue, between Clinton Street and Alcott Street. One vehicle into a tree, unknown injuries, ALS priority, and LFD Tech 1, Garden Control clear, 1536.

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0: 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She was in the hall. 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

Air Control South Lockport, EMS 6631 Royal Parkway South. 72-year-old female fell from a standing position, has a laceration above the eyebrow. It is controlled DLS standard. Repeating the South Lockport, EMS 6631 Royal Parkway South. 72-year-old female fell from a standing position with a laceration above the eyebrow. It is controlled DLS standard recommended. Instrument FD EMS, air control clear 1601.

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Fire Control Southpaw 4, additional EMS call. Narron County EMS 21, you're requested. 6053 Strauss Road, apartment 8 in Adam. 67-year-old male, difficulty breathing at the dialysis station. ALS priority. Repeating a southbound port, additional EMS call, Narron County EMS 21. You're requested 6053 Strauss Road, apartment A is in Adam, between the dead end and Sweetwood Drive. 67-year-old male, difficulty breathing in the dialysis patient. Also be advised, Twin City unavailable, fire kill clear, 1614.

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0: Fire Control, Niagara Active, MRC 77. I requested to the scene for the police incident, 1216 West Creek Drive. Patrol location seemed secure. Evaluate a female with head and facial injuries from an assault. Repeating to Niagara Active, MRC 77. Clear to the scene, 1216 West Creek Drive, between Sunnyside Drive and Sycamore Drive. Evaluate a female party with head and facial injuries from an assault. Bring to clear 1646.
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0: 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What's that address again?
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Fire Control, City of Lockport, EMS at GM 200 Upper Monk Road, using road number 2 for a male in his 50s showing signs of a stroke. 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

Frank Hill, City of Rockford, return call to GM 200 Upper Mountain Road using road number 2. Known as 50s, possible stroke, ALS priority. Repeating to City of Rockford, EMS at GM 200 Upper Mountain Road between Sunset Drive and Old Upper Mountain Road using road number 2. Known as 50s, possible stroke, onset of 20 minutes, decreased level of consciousness. ALS priority recommended, incident LFD TAC 1, Frank Hill clear 1760.

Fire Control, Lewiston 2, EMS 5704, Walmart Road, for a medical evacuation. 84-year-old female fell, no reported injuries, BLS standard. Repeating to Lewiston 2, EMS 5704, Walmart Road, between Founder Settlement and Mount Hope Road. Medical activation for an 84-year-old female fell, no reported injuries. BLS standard recommended is to be an FD EMS. Rachel Clear, 1724.

0: 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Can you turn us up for an EMT and is Mercy available, please?
1: 10-4.

0: Frank Lewis and 2 seconds out of town. Yes, you requested Mercy. You're also requested to the scene 5704 Walmore Road for medical activation. 84-year-old female fell and reported injury. Repeating the Lewis and 2 seconds out of town, EMT needed. Mercy, you're also requested to the scene 5704 Walmore Road. Medical activation, 84-year-old female fell, no reported injuries. Feel standard on EMS, Rachel Sear, 1730.
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Spring Field of Ransomville, second EMS call, 2141 Lake Road, by the waterline for a 64-year-old male with a laceration to the leg, is on blood thinners, ALS Purdy. Repeating to Ransomville, the second EMS call, 2141 Lake Road, between Dickersonville Road and Old Lake Road, on the property by the waterline. 64-year-old male with a laceration to the leg from a chair, is on blood thinners, ALS Purdy recommended, and

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This concludes units out of service and evening announcements. It's Tuesday, July 7th, 2026, until clear 1802 hours.

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0: 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Starting control to Shawnee, additional EMS call, number 9, Starling Court, 96-year-old female, a shortness of breath, and additional patient for 65-year-old female, left-sided weakness, ALS priority. Repeating to Shawnee, second EMS call with two patients on location, 9 Starling Court, off of Wildling Drive, 96-year-old female with shortness of breath, and a 65-year-old female with left-sided weakness. ALS priority recommended, NCNFC EMS, range will clear 1851.
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0: 10-4.
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2: Shawnee Base to 2077. I have a VOS crew here that can respond to 9 Starling Court if you want the VOS crew to respond to Mapleton Road.
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Fire Control, North Tonawanda, Engine 6, EMS 133, Wardrobe. Apartment 2, female in her 30s, confirmation, cold and stiff, BLS standard. Repeating, North Tonawanda, Engine 6, 133, Ward Road, Apartment 2, between Oliver Street and River Road. Female in her 30s, confirmation, BLS standard on NTFD Tech 1, Rachel Clear, 1900.

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